Hello, boys and girls. I'm your teacher, Miss Ni. Welcome to our English class. 同学们，今天我们将一起上一节有关五年级下册 Have a Great Trip 的话题知识梳理课。Are you ready for class? Good, let's go. 通过今天的学习，你们将能够更熟练地听懂有关过去旅行经历的活动词汇。功能句和对话，与他人交流，介绍自己印象深刻的旅行经历，读懂有关过去旅行经历的语篇，记录自己过去的一次旅行经历。First, let's review. 同学们，你们能大声说出下面旅行活动的过去式形式吗？ Please try. Now, let's say together. Go to the beach.Went to the beach. Eat ice cream. Ate ice cream. Drink cold drinks. Drank cold drinks. Swim in the sea. Swam in the sea. Go to the stone forest. Went to the stone forest. Buy some gifts. Bought some gifts. Take photos.Took photos. See flowers. Saw flowers. Wow, you did a very good job. Now, let's listen. Let's know about Sam's summer vacation. 在听 Sam 的介绍之前, let's look at the pictures and try to talk about them. Picture A. What place is it? Yes, it's the stone forest.Picture B. Great, it is West Lake. Picture C. You are right, it is a beautiful

0: beautiful beach. 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Let's listen carefully and find the answer.
1: Last summer vacation, Sam went to the stone forest by plane. He saw beautiful flowers, ate tasty fruits, and drank cold drinks. He also took many photos there. He felt so happy.
0: Wow, he went to the stone forest. So beautiful. And what did he do there? Let's look at the pictures first. From picture A. Maybe he saw beautiful flowers or saw animals. Maybe he ate delicious fruit or seafood. Maybe he drank tea or drank cold drinks. He took photos or bought some gifts. What did he do there? Let's listen again and circle the right pictures.
1: Last summer vacation, Sam went to the stone forest by plane. He saw beautiful flowers, ate tasty fruits, and drank cold drinks. He also took many photos there. He felt so happy.
0: Have you got the answers? Let's say together. Yes, he saw beautiful flowers. He ate tasty fruit and drank cold drinks. He took photos. He felt very happy.
2: 同学们，你们都做对了吗？在我们做听力练习前，需要注意哪些问题呢？小明，你来说一说吧。
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2: 小明听讲真认真。
0: Now let's talk.Lily also wants to know about our summer vacation. How can she ask us?
2: 她可以怎么询问我们呢？
0: 对了， she can ask us, How was your summer vacation?
2: 如果你的假期过得非常的棒，
0: you can say, It was great, wonderful, cool, fine,Exciting, and so on.
2: 接下来，莉莉还可以问我们 Where did you go? 如果你和父母去了美丽的西湖
0: You can say I went to West Lake with my parents.
2: 接下来，莉莉还可以问 How did you go there? 如果你和父母是坐火车去的
0: You can say I went there by train.
2: 接下来，莉莉还可以问我们 What did you do there? 如果你和父母在美丽的西湖上划了船，而且喝了龙井茶
0: You can say, I rowed a boat and drank 龙井 tea. Wow, so cool!
2: 最后，莉莉还可以问我们 How did you feel? 如果你感觉特别的开心
0: You can sayI felt very happy.
3: Look, Lily also wants to know about Bingbing's summer vacation.
2: 同学们，现在让我们一起帮 Bingbing 说一说假期生活吧。
0: Bingbing, how was your summer vacation?
4: It was wonderful.
0: Where did you go?
4: I went to Xinjiang with my parents.
0: How did you go there?
4: I went there by plane.
0: What did you do there?
4: I visited many beautiful places and ate delicious food.
0: How did you feel?
4: I felt very excited.
0: Do you like Bingbing's trip?

0: like Binbin's trip because Xinjiang is so beautiful. I like the local food in Xinjiang. 同学们，现在你们能帮彬彬介绍一下他的旅行经历吗？ Please try. Good. Let's say together. I had a wonderful trip last summer vacation. I went to Xinjiang with my parents. I went there by plane. I visited many beautiful places and ate delicious food. I felt very excited. What a wonderful trip! 同学们，我们可以从哪些方面介绍自己的旅行经历呢？小明，你来说一说吧。
1: 老师，我们可以从这几方面介绍。How was your summer vacation? Where did you go? How did you go there? What did you do there? How did you feel?
0: Good job, 小明。Now it's your turn. Can you answer the questions and talk about your trip? I think you can do it. Now let's read. 下面我们来读一读有关介绍过去旅行经历的描述，为每幅图画选择最恰当的文段。首先，我们来仔细观察图片，尝试用英语来说一说吧。Look at the example. How did they go there? Right. They went there by bus. Picture 1. What did they do there? Great. They went diving and saw the fish. Picture 2. Yes, maybe they went to a music show. Picture 3. Great. They rode bikes near the sea. Picture 4. They went shopping. Maybe they bought new clothes. Picture 5. Wow, they had a dinner together. 接下来我们再阅读全文，完成任务。在阅读时千万要记得圈画关键信息哦。Now, let's check together. A. Last summer vacation, my family had a trip with my uncle's family. We went to 厦门 by bus. 同学们，你们圈出 by bus 了吗？太棒了。B. My mom went shopping. They bought many new clothes. Also, they bought some presents for grandparents. 同学们，你们圈的关键信息是什么呢？ Yes, went shopping or bought many new clothes. So, which picture is for B? You're right. Picture 4 is for B. C. My sister and I went diving in the sea. We saw many fish under the sea. They were beautiful. 相信同学们一定圈出了went diving in the sea or saw many fish. So which picture is right? Excellent. Picture 1 is right. D. In the evening, we got back to the hotel and ate dinner together. We had pizzas and some local food. They were delicious. 同学们，你们圈出 ate dinner together 了吗？太棒了。So, picture 5 is for D. E. In the afternoon, my dad and uncle rode bikes along the sea. They both like sports. 相信你们一定圈出了 rode bikes. So, which picture is for E? You are so great. Picture 3 is for E. F.My brother and my cousin went to music show. They saw their favorite singer. They felt excited. 你们圈出 went to music show 了吗？ Excellent. Picture 2 is for S. 同学们，你们都做对了吗？在我们做这样的听力练习前，需要注意哪些问题呢？首先，我们要仔细观察图片。可以尝试用英语来说一说，

0: Last week, Mr. Bell took us on a school trip. 是上个星期 ，Mr. Bell 带我们去参加了学校旅行，而不是 last summer. So it's false. 你做对了吗 ？Number two, they rode the horses. It was fine. Did they ride the horses? Now let's have a look. When they saw the horses, Mary shouted.I want to ride the horse. But Mrs. Hood was angry. He said, Don't shout, or they may run away. But it was too late. The horses ran away. 真是太遗憾了。Mary 的吵闹声把马吓跑了。最后他们肯定也没有骑乘马。So, it's false. 同学们，在你们观看小动物的时候，一定要记得不要大声喧哗，否则会把小动物们惊吓到的。Number three, they fed the baby sheep with grass. 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So it's false. The baby sheep were too little.任务二，根据短文内容回答问题。How many kinds of animals did they see? 他们看到了几种小动物们呢？现在让我们来回顾语篇。First, they saw the hens. Next, they saw two horses. Then, Mrs. Hood took us to see the sheep. So, how many kinds of animals? Great, three kinds of animals.Two, can you give a title for the story?
1: 你能给故事起个题目吗？
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0: 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My wonderful trip. I had a wonderful trip last summer. I went to Xi'an with my family.We went there by plane. I visited Dayan Tower and rode a bike on the city wall. I also ate steamed mutton there. I felt very happy. Traveling is so amazing. 欣赏完 Mike 的旅行经历，你们知道如何记录自己的旅行经历了吗？对了，我们可以从以下几方面来写作。When did you go there? Where did you go there? Who went there with you? How did you go there? What did you do there? How did you feel? 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

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She is not or isn't going to buy some clothes. Are you going to visit Australia? Yes, I am. No, I am not.What are they going to do? 在这些句子当中，我们会发现 be going to 加动词原形的形式。请大家观察绿色框中的内容。你发现了什么？对，当主语发生变化时， be 动词也会发生变化。下面让我们在具体的语境当中感受一下吧。明天就是周末了，大家都有自己的计划。这只小松鼠名字叫做 Zip. 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What is she going to do tomorrow? 回答时也用 She is going to write an email. 那么同学们，我们再来看一些例子。 I will visit Australia. She will not or she won't buy some clothes. Will you visit Australia? Yes, I will. No, I will not or I won't. What will they do? 在这些句子当中，我们会发现will 加动词原形的结构。请大家观察绿色框中的内容，你都发现了什么？对，当主语发生变化时， will 不会发生改变。那么 be going to 和 will 之间有什么区别呢？让我们在下面这段对话中来找寻吧。儿童节就要到了，两个小朋友正在谈论儿童节的计划。Lucy 说 Children's Day is coming. What are you going to do on that day? Lily 回答 I'm going to fly a kite in the park. How about you, Lucy? Lucy 回答 I am going to the library. Will you join me? Lily 回答 Good idea. Let's go there together. 在这一段对话中用到了

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0: 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Money? A room of our own? Parents' love? Car? Dream university? Family? Friendship? Or a good job? None of the above. Health. Health is an important thing in our life. So, how can we keep healthy? 小明，你知道如何保持健康吗？
1: 让我想一想。老师，我觉得饮食对我们很重要，运动也很重要，还有什么呢？
0: 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The smallest one is the one about desserts. They give us fat and sugar. The second is meat, fish,Eggs and dairy, they give us proteins and make people strong. The third one is very important. The vegetables and fruit can give us all kinds of vitamins. They keep our body healthy and strong. The base of pyramid is carbohydrates. You can find something with greens.They give us energy. Look, here is a healthy diet tip. Number one, we should eat a little desserts. Number two, we should eat some dairy and meat. Number three, we should eat plenty of vegetables and fruit. Number four, we should eat lots of greens.The second, regular exercise. What should we do every day? Like walking, dancing, swimming, running, biking, and playing ball games, such as playing ping pong, basketball, badminton, football, and volleyball.You can ask some questions about exercise. Number one, how often do you exercise? 你多久运动一次呢？在这里，我们可以使用方框里的频度副词来表示你的运动频率。比如说 ，I go swimming twice a week. 我一周游泳两次。Number two, why do you exercise? 你为什么运动呢？I do regular exercise because it's a good way to relax. 我运动是因为它是一种很好的放松方式。Relax. The second, good sleep. The good sleep is very important. So, what time do you get up? I usually get up at 6:30 a.m. in the morning.On weekdays, but at 7 o'clock on Saturday and Sunday, I get 9 hours of sleep every day. 在这里，我们要注意时间前介词的用法。In 用于时间段之前 ，on 用于具体某一天之前 ，on weekdays. At 用于时间点之前 ，at noon, at night.The fourth, no bad habits. No picking your nose. No sleeping after midnight. No making excuses. No shopping things you don't need. No smoking. No overeating junk food. 接下来我们进入 reading parts， 如何开展阅读呢？在这里老师设计四个阅读任务，请同学们认真完成。 Task 1， 任务1， Predicting 预测 What does the passage talk about？在这里老师给大家做一个小的提示，标题以及图片有助于预测文章大意。观察图片，首先我们来观察这篇阅读的主题图，它向我们展示了蔬菜、水果、运动器械以及运动装备。我们也可以在图中看到几个英文单词，是 happy, healthy, lifestyle。 研读题目， How can we keep healthy？ 来画出重点词Keep healthy. 因此我们可以推断出 It talks about the advice of keeping healthy. Task 2, 任务2，细读文章，深度理解。 Tip 1, 通读文章，圈出生词并查询。 Tip 2, 梳理文章结构。好，通读完整篇文章以后，我们把生词做出标记。 Vitaminsminerals, balanced diet, essential, damage. 同学们，在阅读中我们可以根据上下文来猜测词义，掌握大概意思即可，也可以通过工具来查询生词的意义。 Vitamins, 维生素， minerals, 矿物质， balanced diet, 均衡饮食， essential, 必不可少的，damage, 损害。接下来我们来一起看一下这篇文章的结构。文章第一段， Good health is very important in our life. 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Number two, eat more vegetables. Number three, eat less sugar. Number four, eat less fat. The second, do regular exercise. Number one,Walking, running, swimming, biking, dancing, playing ball games. The third, getting enough sleep. 我们要有充足的睡眠。Number one, newborns, 14 to 17 hours. Number two, teenagers, 8 to 12 hours. Number three, adults.7 to 8 hours. The fourth, no bad habits. Number one, no drinking, no smoking, no picking your nose. All no sleeping after midnight. 我们完成思维导图的填写，继续进入我们的 task four, 阅读任务四。根据上文判断正误，正确的写 T, 错误的写 F。在做阅读文章的时候，老师给大家提出了几点小的阅读技巧。一，先读问题，再读文章。二，按照顺序寻找重点信息。三，做好标记，方便检查。四，遇到生词，大胆猜测，掌握大概意思即可。五，仔细阅读，反复检查答案。首先，我们来一起读问题。Number one,Good health helps people to enjoy life. Number two, meats are bad for our teeth. Number three, we can go walking, running, swimming, biking, smoking, or playing ball games. Number four, it's very important for us to get a good sleep. Number five, in a word,Having a healthy life is good for us. 我们读完问题以后，带着问题去文章中寻找答案。接下来，我们去文章中寻找答案。在文章中的第一段，我们找到了第一题的出处。Good health helps us to enjoy our life. 我们在这文章中做出标记，写上数字一。回到题目中，我们来作答，是正确的，写 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

0: 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We should or we shouldn't." Yes, we shouldn't eat too much candy. Be happy every day. We should or we shouldn't. Yes, we should be happy every day. Good boys and good girls, you did a very good job. 那么，在我们的日常生活当中，wash hands before eating, exercise every day, be happy every day, drink milk every day, and go to bed early, they are good habits. So we should do that. But drink too much juice, eat too much candy, eat too much meat, eat with dirty hands, or watch too much TV. They are bad habits. We shouldn't do that. 但是，细心的同学，你们发现了吗？在这些不良习惯当中，出现了 too much。那么，这是怎么一回事呢？下面我们请小明帮大家分析一下吧。
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0: 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Please read and choose too much or too many. Number one, we shouldn't eat 嗯哼。

0: eat. It's bad for our body. Which one? Oh, too much.
1: 因为后面加的是不可数名词 meat, 所以我们应该选择 too much.
0: Very good. How about number two? We shouldn't eat, ice cream. It's too cold.
1: Yes, we choose too much. 因为后面加的名词是不可数名词 ice cream. 非常棒。下面我们看第三题。We shouldn't eat, hamburgers.
0: Good.
1: 大家选择用 too many, 因为后面加的名词是可数名词 hamburgers.
0: You did very good job.
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0: plenty of.
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0: 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We drink some milk every day.
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1: 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Have a runny nose. Have an earache.
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1: 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Number one, the first boy said, I've got a toothache. Number two, the boy said, I am always tired. How about number three? Yes, the girl says, I've got a headache. Number four, the boy said,I've got a bad cold. How about the last one? The boy said, I've got a stomachache. 那么这些同学都出现了这样那样的健康问题，是为什么呢？下面我们听听他们的陈述吧。Look, this is Frank. He often has a stomachache.He likes to eat ice cream and drinks cold drinks. He always plays sports after eating. Now, let's give some advice for him. Okay, let's start. Hi, Frank. You should drink more water. You should exercise every day. You should eat more vegetables.You should be happy every day. You shouldn't exercise right after eating. You should eat too much ice cream. 哇，孩子们，你们太棒了！你们可以给 Frank 提出这么多合理的建议，相信你们已经有了很好的健康意识。那么，今天张老师还给大家带来了Kira 写的绘本，名字叫 Healthy Me。 下面让我们一起来读一读吧。 I like being healthy. 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She washes her hands before eating and go after going to the

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1: Thanks to my old colleague Chen, I got hold of an English version of Lu Yu's The Tea Classic. Lu Yu wrote in his book, Deep in Guju Mountain of Changxing, Zhejiang, grows a tea called Guzhuzhun. He once enchanted emperors of the Tang Dynasty and was hailed by Lu Yu as the finest tea under heaven. Thus, Changxing is the cradle of Chinese tea culture. Seeking to study more, I decided to visit Guju Mountain again. Every year, during Qingming Festival, tea enthusiasts from across China gather to celebrate the legacy of Lu Yu, the tea saint.

Icelandic culture, the way I understand it, is about connecting with nature. Farming, handcrafting, brewing. These grown, not manufactured. Each batch of these should be a one-of-a-kind masterpiece. We're not just brewing tea. We are connecting with our guests, creating conversations.